0: Caracol Estéreo 99.9 FM, donde todo, suena mejor.
1: Rumors spreading round, United takes his time, about to check outside again. You know what I'm talking about. Just let me know if you wanna go to that whole mile on the range. They got a lot of nice girls.

Al aire, Eduardo Peña, en Caracol Estéreo. We're going to dance. We're going to dance. And have some fun.